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1: Oh, mighty warrior of great fighting stock, might I inquire to ask him...

of it. Away, storm! North winds blow, south winds blow, typhoons, hurricanes, earthquakes! Smog!

from my frequency. 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